0: 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Sunshine Live.
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1: 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First you loved,

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4: Is the up, is the up, is the up, is the up, is the up, is the up, is the up, is the up, is the up, is the up, is the up, is the up, is the up, is the up, is the up, is the up, is the up, is the up, is the up, is the up, is the up, is the up, is the up, is the up, is the up, is the up, is the up, is the up, is the up, is the up, is the up, is the up, is the up, is the up, is the up, is the up, is the up, is the up, is the up, is the up, is the up, is the up, is the up, is the up, is the up, is the up, is the up, is the up, is the up, is the up, is the up, is the up, is the up, is the up, is the up, is the up, is the up, is the up, is the up, is the up, is the up, is the up, is the up, is the up, is the up, is the up, is the up, is the up, is the up, is the up, is the up, is the up, is the up, is the up, is the up, is the up, is the up, is the up, is the up, is the up, is the up, is the up, is the up, is the up, is the up, is the up, is the up, is the up, is the up, is the up, is the up, is the up, is the up, is the up, is

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2: 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I have a dream. I have a dream. One day. This nation will rise up, live out the true meaning of its creed.

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